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Look, got me tripping. Fighting with my demons and my demons is winning. I feel like don't nobody ever feel how I feel. And I ain't never sober, baby girl, I get hot still. She said, boy, don't sip lean and pop pills. It's 50 degrees and I can tell that you hot still. But I don't know what you on. Feel

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5: 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Man, it's been a while.
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1: 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Michael Jackson, Billie Jean.
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Right, here we go. Clear the next hour, because I've got 60 minutes of non-stop bangers on the way. There's going to be new music from Christian Smith, Sam Paganini, and a brand new belter from PK. So let's get to it. First up, check this on Ascendancy. This is you.

Get the fire burn, get the fire burn, get the fire burn, get the fire burn, get the fire burn, get the fire burn, get the fire burn, get the fire burn, get the fire burn, get the fire burn, get the fire burn, get the fire burn, get the fire burn, get the fire burn, get the fire burn, get the fire burn, get the fire burn, get the fire burn, get the fire burn, get the fire burn, get the fire burn, get the fire burn, get the fire burn, get the fire burn, get the fire burn, get the fire burn, get the fire burn, get the fire burn, get the fire burn, get the fire burn, get the fire burn, get the fire burn, get the fire burn, get the fire burn, get the fire burn, get the fire burn, get the fire burn, get the fire burn, get the fire burn, get the fire burn, get the fire burn, get the fire burn, get the fire burn, get the fire burn, get the fire burn, get the fire burn, get the fire burn, get the fire burn, get the fire burn, get the fire burn, get the fire burn, get the fire burn, get the fire burn, get the fire burn

me, Eddie Halliwell. In the mix, you had tracks from Julian Joel, Jason Case, an update on the Timo Mas classic Ubik from Mauro Picotto. You stay locked in the groove now with this from Drunken Kong. This is not just music.

0: We get another hard house stomper to add to his extensive catalogue. That was PK, the aptly named Full Fire. That's almost it, but we still have time for one more. We're going all the way back to 1995 for a classic on Paul Oakenfold's Perfecto Records. This is Grace with Orange.
1: Rewind to 1995.

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What's the balloon for? 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

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Clear the next hour, because I've got 60 minutes of non-stop bangers on the way. There's going to be new music from Christian Smith, Sam Paganini, and

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Get the fire burning. Get the fire burning. Get the fire burning. Get the fire burning. Get the fire burning. Get the fire burning. Get the fire burning. Get the fire burning. Get the fire burning. Get the fire burning. 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

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In the mix, you heard tracks from Julian Jewell, Jason Case, an update the Timo Mas classic Ubik from Meryl Cotto. We stay locked in the groove now with this from Drunken Kong. This is Not Just Music.

0: yet another hard house stomper to add to his extensive catalogue. That was PK, the aptly named Full Fire. That's almost it, but we still have time for one more. We're going all the way back to 1995 for a classic on Paul Oakenfold's Perfecto Records. 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